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You're rubbing your dirt on everyone's curd. You know how to be a dirt.

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I blasted off the planet, rock that caused catastrophe, and it matters more because I had it. Now I had a thought about wreaking havoc on an opposition, kind of shocking. They want a static with precision, I'm automatic. Quarterback, I ain't talking second packet, pack it up, I don't panic. 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

Pope for this journey now to find the peace on earth, here and all around. Nature is a smile for all living beings. We shall keep all with. That's the journey, me.